Don't let me go down this road. Stop me from leaving. So I could save your life tonight and we could call it even. I keep on marching if I can, keep on crawling if I have to.

0: come on. 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
1: 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Let loose, have fun if you're down with me. Are you ready? I'm ready on the count of three.

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4: Greetings, all humanoids, humans, robots, earthlings, and hexagonians around the globe. A very special episode has come upon us. My name is Don Diablo, and this is episode 600 of Hexagon Radio, your radio show where you listen to electronic music from the future. We've been making this show for over 12 years with lots of love and dedication. And yes, indeed, we hope to do it for another 12 years at least. And I know you guys have been with me on this journey. And I see 99.9% of you guys still here, still sending me positive love, energy, and messages. And for that 0.1% who are missing the old Don Diablo, that always confuses me because I don't know who the old Don Diablo is. I never judge an artist by genre. I judge an artist by quality. I follow that artist on its journey. And all I can say as an artist myself, I don't like to repeat myself. I like challenging myself. I like to push the boundaries. I like to surprise myself as well as my fans. I like to have fun making music. Life is too short to keep doing the same thing over and over. And you know what? I think as a true visionaire, you better expect to be misunderstood. So I guess that's part of it. And I figured, what was I going to do for this special episode of 12 years of Hexagon Radio? And I thought, you know what? I wanted to figure out for myself, what did I do 12 years before my big breakthrough, before Hexagon? So from 2002 to 2014, when I was still sitting there by myself, no management, no team, no love, no nothing, very small fan base, making records by myself. A lot of these records you can actually hear my own voice on. It's me singing on these records. Experimenting, running sounds through guitar amplifiers, and figuring things out. I think you can hear a very distinct sound that led into the Don Diablo you know and love, and even some of the records that I'm making now are actually sort of referring back to that era, to that old Don Diablo, if you will. So I hope this gives you joy. It gave me a lot of joy digging into my own crates. I love a lot of these records. I still think it's a very unique sound, and it's part of the Don Diablo I am today. You know, I like to call this one, I Miss the Old Don Diablo Mix. And I always want to remind myself of the fact, and many of you guys out there, maybe this is a quote you should remember: if you're not embarrassed about who you were 10 years ago, you're not growing. So yes, in some parts, I'm embarrassed, but in a lot of parts, looking back at it now, I'm actually pretty proud. These records actually still sound dope, you know what? Sometimes it takes time to acknowledge and to appreciate yourself and to give yourself a little bit of self-love. And for those who are giving me love every single day, sending positive messages, following me on my journey rather than having me stick to one genre, one sound, but always open-minded to what I create and cook for you guys, that is why I love you. That's why I have the best fan base in the world. Let's ignore all those other guys and let's keep on a journey that heads into the future. We will never look back. We are true visionaries. We are Hexagonians, and we keep it fresh. But for now, let's take it back 12 years before the start of Hexagon Radio. This is the I Miss the Old Don Diablo mix, and let's get it started. Hex, you know what to do, buddy.
3: There's nothing left to say, other than thank you for your company over such a long time. Let's begin episode 600. This is Hexagon Radio.

You're still listening to the I'm Misty Old Don Diablo mix, where I've selected all of my favorite records from, the period I was producing in between 2002 and 2014 by myself. Actually, some of these records I've been actually making since I was 18 years old, still living with my parents. Some of these records I worked on for 5 years by myself, crafting away. We had no tutorials, there was no YouTube. We had no soft synths in a lot of these cases. There was no splice and there was no AI. It's just a lot of hard work, dedication, trying to figure out, what to do next and, give it your best shot. And that's what I love about all this music. It came from my brain, through my heart, and out with my fingers, touching my keyboard, my mouse. And hopefully you guys are still enjoying this mix, because there's more to come. Episode number 600, Don Diablo in the mix, Hexagon Radio.

0: Yes, all of these records have been made between 2002 and 2014. So that is 12 years before Hexagon Radio started, which actually started 12 years ago. So that makes the circle full. I think if you listen to this mix, you will understand more of me as a human being, as a producer, as a musician, as a singer, as a songwriter. I've been going through a lot, and I channel all of this with the music I'm making for you guys today. Trust me, I struggle with myself, with my creativity, with my vision every single day, and what I release, I do it with utmost passion, utmost love and respect for you guys. So I hope you understand and you respect all the hustle, all the artistry, and all the craft, and you remain a Hexagonian, and that's why I love you guys. We've been working on a new merch line, on an album that's coming partially already during the year, among some of the dancehall records I've been making. One of my missions this year is to make you guys dance again. The other mission, somewhere down the road, a little bit later in the year and early next year, is to bring you guys a very special Flux album to complete the trilogy, Future Forever Flux. But this will all happen in tandem, so, you know, I always do my best to give you guys everything you want, and I work for you guys every single day to give you the best. As we all know, music is for free nowadays, and that doesn't matter. I still like to give you guys the most and keep creating. I think I'm gonna give you guys something that feels like next level to me, but in order to do that, for me, it was good to look back into the past, and that's what I've done with this mix. So you've heard what I've done many years ago. Now let's look into the future. Here we go, Don Diablo, Hexagonians. I'm signing out. You have no idea how much I love you guys. You're the only reason I keep going every single day. So let's keep going with the positive vibes. And as always, I will catch you on the flip side. Signing off, Don Diablo, Hex. Bye-bye.
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